0: From the land where high-vis jackets are an everyday essential, this is BFBS Best of British.
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1: I know you're leaving, but it's too long overdue.

Ivan, he's a good leading light of the scene, know what I mean? He created the vibe, he takes you for a ride, and this is by design. The party ignites like it's coming alive.

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Led Zeppelin, The Who, Fleetwood Mac, The Beatles, all British greats. Steps, S Club 7, Another Level. Well, they're British, aren't they? This is BFBS, Best of British.

as British as a cucumber sarnie with Helen Mirren on a couch on BFBS, Best of British. That's such a weird fantasy.

The Sinclair C5 was a great British creation. Well, how about this? Another blighty belter from BFBS Best of British. Cool.

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Over the years, Britain has made the following contributions to music. Steps, Hearsay, Bucks Fizz, A1. We just want to say sorry. To make up for it, we give you the best of British.

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Because I'm not a mystic, my views are realistic, simplistic. One special brew I get through.

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Victorious.

It's full of great traditions, like using a cricket, apologising, and describing the weather. But what about the music? Here's another winner from BFBS Best.

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2: Becoming a parent doesn't come with instructions. Suddenly you're trusted with a tiny human and a lifetime of questions, big feelings, and moments where you hope you're getting it right. So here's some help from Togetherness Online Learning Pathways from the NHS, now free to Forces families. 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

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Another Blighty Belter from BFBS Best of British.

0: 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Well, how about this? Another Blighty Belter from BFBS Best of British.
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1: Listening to BFBS Best of British is like a summer's day out in Blighty. Much cooler than you think.

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In the ring, what a country. Celebrating Britain's best. This is BFBS Best

as British as fish and chips in the rain. What a country. Celebrating Britannia's best. This is BFBS Best of British. You want salt and vinegar with that?

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3: Murky, Lie. My brothers don't die, we just rusty bark. I tell your girl to link me at the coffee shop. 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Getting

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Thank you so much for listening. 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

single moment your whole life can turn round. 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

0: As a nation, what are we great at? 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

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But we won't leave you waiting. Here's another British belter on BFBS, Best of British.

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Led Zeppelin, The Who, Fleetwood Mac, The Beatles, all British greats. Steps, S Club 7, another level. Well, they're British, aren't they? 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

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Well, how about this? Another Blighty Belter from BFBS Best of British.

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